These are the days. These are the only days. This is the only, only. But these are the days that feel like those other days. Each moment is open, open. These are the days that I used to see in dreams. These are the days I told me I would receive. These are the days I used to believe I was trying to show me. I could have used these days when the days were those days.

0: bumping John Coltrane up in my headphones. Gary Bartsman's a rough-produced left tones.
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0: Molly Jazz Quartetto, we got the A-class.

the only thing that there's just too little of what the world needs now.

that fool maybe takes things for granted. Just because it's here today, it can be gone tomorrow. And that's one thing that you'll never in your life ever have to worry about me, if I'll ever change towards you, because baby, I love you. Girl, I love you just the way you are.

troops will not harm you, what to fight and what to report. Build relations within your society merely to survive and equally to prosper. Step back to step forward. Hold tight or let go. The decisions to make in instances with